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1: 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Watch out in Timate. Yeah.
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0: 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Product is oneziva mumanyi go. The product of your energy. Okay? 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
0: 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Better seeds for better yields.
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0: several hospitals, expecting him to be mentally perturbed or having a mental problem. They did a CT scan for his head, but they never got what exactly was disturbing this man. It's when they decided to encounter the man of God, Prophet Museven Vincent, who blessed the Lord. Because after Prophet Museven Vincent prayed for this young man, God made his life brand new.
1: Amabara hapesi vin, yoenga jano, yagusaku irimuke omukono, yagusaku irimuke omutwe.
2: Of Jesus. 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Stabilize now. In the name of Jesus. 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Uwebale. 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
3: Habukumo sumuruire.
4: Yesu.
2: Jesus.
4: Yes.
2: Jesus.
5: Nyowe ndi anti wo mwana ono.
4: I am the auntie to this young man.
5: Nyowe ndi muzalisa, retired.
4: I am a retired
5: midwife. But I have a drug shop.
4: But can you in a drug shop?
5: Ati omwana ono akutwakuruma omutwe.
4: Now this young man got headache.
5: About 3 weeks back.
4: Okay, this is
5: ati omwana yali na rumo omutwe ali mukiaro ikara mukiaro na kaka waye.
4: Remember he resides in the village.
5: Bana niko kujanja biroko lokale ni bagura go bjuma abu action buki pen kilo bo mwana
4: na. Buy those pain killers.
5: Omwana mutwe gu alema.
4: And headache fails.
5: Banga omwana mutwe gu kumuruma munno.
4: They said he's having severe.
5: Na kama kale mo mulete trole.
4: Then I was like bring them.
5: Bamlese to kebero musuija malaria etabemu.
4: I tested fever it was no.
5: Kebera typhoid etabemu.
4: The typhoid was
5: and the Sonia Mutwara clinic wa clinic officer.
4: I took him to one of the clinic officers.
5: Clinic officer yagamba orabuke bibiri bitali yo bitarumu leka tujanja bi clinically.
4: He said
5: so mwana yamteka hakuini
4: and we were there at
5: the hospital. Oh, we were there at the hospital.
4: When the dose was finished, he dismissed
5: Yagamba
4: us.
5: He told us,
4: go, he'll be well.
5: Oh, man, tahiro, mukakarara kubi munno.
4: The day this young man went back home, he was totally sick.
5: So in the morning, in Karwani Banterera, nto mwana alikubi munno, nagamba kandi kikingo, mwana, akubaza maisho ni gagenda.
4: They called in the morning, this boy was seriously sick and the eyes
5: nagamba
4: were
5: going. Nagamba kare mumulete, mujetu geneka, boma.
4: Remember, I'd never come to this
5: Ebenezer.
4: I was like, no, let's first go to the hospital. Then we went to the hospital.
5: At the hospital, they did a CT scan of the head.
4: Thinking he's mentally disturbed. Concerning the history that was recorded. Now when they Tuesday we came here at
5: Ebenezer.
4: Now that very Sunday the prophet was able to reach him. The prophet touched him and prayed for him. When the prophet prayed for him immediately, this young man began walking by himself. After they left the church and went back home,
5: Oliya supporting ngo atika taitu na arubato mwana nagenda wenka muto.
4: The brother could support him just for a while and he could move alone to the toilet.
5: Na beki nyongusime babazi kani nkusima mukama ruhanga wanabi.
4: For that reason, the grace and the grace of
5: Seven,
4: he has done great things to me.
0: This kind can only be traced on the mountain of Ebenezer City Church Wema with Prophet Museven Vincent as he continues to submit under Prophet Elvis Simbonye. We are located along Wema for Potter Road, Kasingo Busisi, Wema City.
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0: 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Today, 4th of October 2026, there will be mass at Nyamigisa Paris starting at 4 p.m. Then after the body will be taken to his home in Kiakahunu village. Then 6th of this month, this year, burial will take place starting at 10 a.m. Informed are relatives, friends and in-laws. 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On 6th this month this year, burial will take place starting at 10 a.m. Informed relatives, friends, and in-laws. 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
0: Benji. 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
0: 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Thank you so much. 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

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So therefore, I don't want to hear that there is poverty in a homestead which has not accessed this money if they have the land. I demand this. And anybody who is a minister, if I come to your area and I find that you have not land, I will sack you. 89.9 Spice FM.

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0: Reverend Stephen.
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Matthew chapter 6 verse 6. 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Matthew chapter 6, verse 6. 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

0: 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And anyway, why should it be a mistake? Football is a game. 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Apart from Ismail Okasure. And those guys by Zrega, by Jakusagika team Yabu, by Minister Bairoga, by member, by area member of parliament, so Bairoga. It, we want a win. Gama, I salute you with your technical team, Captain Maxwell, by Jasper Hebwa, Frank Atumwes Jezaga. I hope you recover soon. Ogaruko Sambire Kitara team Yabu, me, I salute you, or Mukozerega Kurungi. 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2026-2030 period it was providing members of association clubs and other stakeholders with a calendar certainly in planning for the CAF competitions and events. 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number of registration nti each club can register or each club can have a maximum of 40 players registered at any point during the season. Clubs are allowed to replace 4 players in the last period of registration if the said player have not been fielded in CAF inter-club matches during the season. Disciplinary matters. All disciplinary matters will now be referred to the disciplinary board, removing the responsibility from the inter-club committee. 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
1: Let me tell you something. 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Ensonga Cup, ladies and gentlemen. 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

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I'm Gizomo and I'm going to my so-called Tito Spice FM, the biggest radio station.

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4: The search for Miss Uganda is getting hotter on Star Times. 24 finalists from all regions ready for boot camp. Who will be the next Miss Uganda? Experience Miss Uganda presentation night live on Star Times Makula Chika on Friday the 18th of September 2026 starting at 7 p.m. Lots of fun, mega musical performances from Abeka Band and surprise top artists celebrating 15 years of true Ugandan beauty.

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3: 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Runda sim number, 0-3-3-2-2. 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

0: 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Yohana Spice FM. 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
1: No one can accuse a Ugandan football fan for taking things lightly. The jazz is worn all week. The WhatsApp debates that start on Friday and end on Monday. We are up for the 11 p.m. kickoffs and have celebrations that shake the whole neighborhood. Some call it too much. We call it being extra because nobody follows the Premier League from thousands of miles away quite like we do. And no beer belongs to those moments quite like Guinness. So, this match day, gather your crew, pour a Guinness and show the world how Uganda watches football. Guinness match day, we are extra. It's a lovely day. Excessive consumption of alcohol is harmful to your health. Please enjoy responsibly.
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6: No one can accuse a Ugandan football fan for taking things lightly. The jersey is worn all week. The WhatsApp debates that start on Friday and end on Monday. We are up for the 11 p.m. kickoffs and have celebrations that shake the whole neighborhood. Some call it too much, We call it being extra because nobody follows the Premier League from thousands of miles away quite like we do. And Nobia believes

0: gather your crew, pour a Guinness, and show the world how Uganda watches football. Guinness Match Day. We are extra. It's a lovely day. Excessive consumption of alcohol is harmful to your health. Please enjoy responsibly.
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2: 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No one can accuse a Ugandan football fan for taking things lightly. The jersey is worn all week. The WhatsApp debates that start on Friday and end on Monday. We are up for the 11 p.m. kickoffs and have celebrations that shake the whole neighborhood. Some call it too much. We call it being extra because nobody follows the Premier League from thousands of miles away quite like we do. And no beer belongs to those moments quite like Guinness. So, this match day, gather your crew, pour a Guinness, and show the world how Uganda watches football. Guinness match day, we are extra. It's a lovely day. Excessive consumption of alcohol is harmful to your health. Please enjoy responsibly.
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0: In the past, I've been polite, but now, as president of Uganda and chairman of the NRM, I will be very rough. So therefore, I don't want to hear that there is poverty in a homestead which has not accessed this money if they have the land. I demand this. And anybody who is a minister, if I come to your area and I find that you have not done it, I will sack you.
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0: In the past, I've been polite, but now, as president of Uganda and chairman of the NRM, I will be very rough. So therefore, I don't want to hear that there is poverty in a homestead which has not accessed this money if they have the land. I demand this. And anybody who is a minister, if I come to your area and I find that you have not land, I will sack you.
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0: 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and of course we are ready to move, just get ready, as I told you I'm ready, more than ready, and of course we move. Spice.
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0: Kitara Institute of Commerce have graduation ye 19. 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The 19th graduation ceremony at Kitara Institute of Commerce has taken over.
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11: Pantaleo. 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
9: 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No one can accuse a Ugandan football fan for taking things lightly. The jersey is worn all week. The WhatsApp debates that start on Friday and end on Monday. We are up for the 11 p.m. kickoffs and have celebrations that shake the whole neighborhood. Some call it too much. We call it being extra because nobody follows the Premier League from thousands of miles away quite like we do. And no beer belongs to those moments quite like Guinness. So, this match day, gather your crew, pour a Guinness, and show the world how Uganda watches football. Guinness match day. We are extra. It's a lovely day. Excessive consumption of alcohol is harmful to your health. Please enjoy responsibly.

0: some development cooperation.
1: No one can accuse a Ugandan football fan for taking things lightly. The jazz is worn all week. The WhatsApp debates that start on Friday and end on Monday. We are up for the 11 p.m. kickoffs and have celebrations that shake the whole neighborhood. Some call it too much. We call it being extra because nobody follows the Premier League from thousands of miles away quite like we do. And no beer belongs to those moments quite like Guinness. So, this match day, gather your crew, pour a Guinness and show the world how Uganda watches football. Guinness match day. We are extra. It's a lovely day. Excessive consumption of alcohol is harmful to your health. 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
0: 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We still moving on. 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
1: 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Yeah, ito wana noni Serena Tinin, aka The Restless. I'm here chilling, listening to Emazi Zavu Nyoro, Her Spice FM. 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

0: Okala ume read some messages. 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